0: There we go. 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

0: So, come on with your bass up. 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

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I was refreshed for the long

0: How is the human race to avoid the gloomy future predicted by Nostradamus? Obviously, we must grow away from our present behavior patterns. Be aware of the self-destructive properties of warring nations in this nuclear age. We must strive to embrace a new concept of brotherhood and worldwide peace. As the end of the 20th century approaches, will we be working to attain a reprieval for mankind?
1: After great misery for mankind, an even greater peace approaches when the great cycle of the centuries is renewed.

All the girls tell me I live around here. Are you?

0: unexpectedly. I gave thank and dear James flowers. Bang said his were dead. Found them on a table in the hired house.
1: Look. The whole family almost.
0: Our pig.
2: A flock of Kevin Arms.
0: Bang.

0: Fear is a prickly pear.
1: And you and I can be too.
0: And
1: that yellow sun in this blue sky is the closest thing to truth.

0: anytime you're ready. Or don't, just go.
1: Driving down the straightest road, speeding to the next town, dodging ruse and emus, goats and possums too. The hum of the engine and the flashing by of the little white lines.
0: White lines running through my mind.
1: Mesmerize. What will I be doing soon? I'll be
0: white line.
1: Dodging hallucinated ninja on a 4-hour constant down.
0: Nothing. But nothing.

0: That's great.
1: And you can, we'll talk to you when you have a new book, The Art of Running Like the Wind.
0: Yeah, that'll be there.
1: All right.
0: Okay. Thank you so much, Julie.
1: Bye bye. And just hold on there a minute, Marguerite, and I'll get that number.
0: I will.
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1: Good morning. Yes, it is The Beatles Hour and we are playing their Beatles for Sale album, their fourth studio album, UK studio album in full. Following the opening three melancholic tracks, that was an incredible burst of energy there. We started with rock and roll music. As I mentioned, this Chuck Berry classic was issued as an exclusive single